Taking a look at the weather tonight, cloudy skies with scattered showers. There's a risk of a thunderstorm, fog patches developing, lows of 8 to 13. For Saturday, cloudy skies with scattered showers in the morning, becoming a mix of sun and clouds with a chance of isolated showers. There's a risk of a thunderstorm, light winds with highs of 20 to 26. The outlook for Sunday, a mix of sun and clouds.

Africa. He pushes in Java, he pushes Mawa, he petted him shopping about Yama, he a pega, he a tululam, we are ten away no sulapo, Lilizelam Lilizeli, Lilizelam Gane Africa, the Shosholoza in Golema Sondo Sondo, the Shosholoza in Gola Africa.

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1: Vanity Fair's Mark Rozzo on the late painter David Hockney. 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We are at The World News GBH. I'm Carolyn Beeler. Have a wonderful weekend.
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0: That's it for today. Our show is the work of Jeannie Montalvo, Benile Ramirez, Reynaldo Leaños Jr., Nicole Rothwell, and our managing editor, Fernanda Echavarri. Nancy Trujillo is our production manager. Our engineers are Stephanie LeBeau, Julia Caruso, and JJ Carubin. The Latino USA team also includes Roxana Aguirre, Luis Luna, Glorimar Marquez, Julieta Martinelli, and Adriana Rodriguez. Benile Ramirez and I are executive producers. I'm your host, Maria Hinojosa. 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Muchas gracias. No te vayas. Bye.
1: 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I'm Saroja Coelho. We are traveling the world with our international programming here on CBC Radio 1.

0: What a version of that song. Lee Ritner with Michael McDonald on vocals covering the Police. Every little thing she does is magic. Guess what? Nally, newly awake cat. Good morning. It was a trick question. I said, listen for the words rain and umbrella in the song. Is normally when the Police do it. Of 1,000 rainy days since we first met, it's a big enough umbrella. Michael McDonald does not sing that line in his version of Every Little Thing She Does Is Magic. Trick question. No, I did not make a mistake. Thank you very much, Greg from accounting. Weekend morning, soundtrack to your breakfast. Bill, Sean, and now Greg from accounting. Back after the news.
1: Should everything be...

0: 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Let me sit down and buy you a beer.
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